0: Hi, Edward.
1: Hello, are you Emily?
0: Yes. I heard that you two are returning to England.
1: My patrons are the British Army. Now that they've all gone, I have no reasons to stay. By the way, is there anything you fancy from here? Please feel free to take something.
0: Are you not intending to keep anything for yourself?
1: Not at all. I'm taking nothing but memories.
0: If that's the case, I'll start moving then. Thank you, Edward.
1: Emily, would you have any interest at all to buy over the restaurant?
0: Edward, I'm just a junk collector. I don't think I'm able to afford this place.
1: I'm not the only one selling. Many of the shop owners around here are also planning to sell their shops. Everyone is scrambling to leave. It is probably going to cost less than you think.
0: How much are you asking?
2: 我试着问了一下价钱，没想到。

0: Hello and welcome to Shanghai Eye. Here on Dragon TV, Monday through Friday, we'll bring you stories to decode and explore China. I'm Chen Xuan.
1: And I'm Timothy Pope. We're going to focus on business, tech, urban life, arts and culture, and sports, everything we love about Shanghai.The Dusseldorf School of Photography transformed the medium from simple documentation into a conceptual way of seeing the world. At Photo Fairs Shanghai, which is a special exhibition tracing 50 years of the school's influence from darkroom processes to works created with AI, Zhang Hong explores how the school has turned photography into a way of thinking.
2: Can a photograph be deleted and still become a new image?The latest project of Dusseldorf-based artist Sebastian Riemer begins with vintage prints from German fashion photographer F.C. Gundlach. Riemer worked with a chemist and developed a process that releases the silver particles from the paper.

0: The original image disappears, and a new one forms through liquid movement.
1: The chemical solution, it only affects what glues the silver onto the paper. So the silver particles, they start to float up, and because they are more heavy than the liquid, they fall down. These fluid dynamics create new images. It's a completely random process. When I take out the print from the solution, it will be empty. So I found a way to delete an analog photograph. But I chose here not to show the deleted prints, but to show the results. And when they are enlarged, you can really start to wonder what you're actually seeing. Do you see a model? Do you see the process of dissolving? And I'm very interested into broadening the sense of what photography can be using different techniques.
0: His work is part of a special section at the 11th edition of Photo Fairs Shanghai, which brings together more than 50 galleries and institutions from China and abroad. This section turns the spotlight to Germany, tracing 50 years of the Dusseldorf School of Photography.
2: I think it had a great impact on how photography was perceived within the art world. It's not so much way of thinking of a photographer, but more the thinking of an artist. It's more a school of seeing. What you learn is not how to take the perfect photograph, but how to process what you see and then how to bring this into an image.
0: The story begins with Bern and Hila Behia, whose teaching at the Dusseldorf Art Academy shaped generations of artists. Their influence can be seen in names such as Andreas Gursky, Candida Hofer, and Thomas Ruff, artists who expanded photography from documentation into a more conceptual, highly structured form of seeing. The exhibition also follows what comes after them, younger artists working with archives, digital images, videos, and artificial intelligence.
2: In the 70s, the box of media was really small, and now it's a huge box they can play with. So they have all possibilities. They can work analog, but they can work digital. They even can work completely digital, not using a camera anymore to produce their artwork.
0: The artist duo Hida Roman is part of a younger generation shaped by the same academy environment. Their images are made with AI, but the focus is on how the tool thinks and generates.
3: They choose AI because it's more about how they talking and communicate and thinking with AI together, but not because it's convenience. Back to the time when, for example, Andreas Gursky or Thomas Ruff, they value technique. It kind of goes through generation to generation, this idea of how you use the tools. The technique is actually a tool to show your thinking and your concept.
4: 并不是说真正的关注是AI 可以生成什么图像，而是说 AI 在生成图像的过程中间发生了什么。所以我们可以看到这些图像啊，有一些碎片的东西，其实它就是把整个 AI 各种元素组合的一个过程，然后给它带到图像里面来了。
0: A photograph here becomes a way to ask how we see, how images are made, and what reality can become once it passes through a camera, a chemical tray, or an algorithm.
5: Neo World, the large-scale metaverse-themed street in Shanghai's Xuhui District, is being referred to as the city's first ACG-friendly block. This destination fuses virtual and physical, offering novel avenues to engage with pop culture, gaming, and experimental retail. Sounds alarming? Unlike pop-up events, this space is here year-round.
6: 首先它是一个对于次元的这些玩家们爱好者们他们是一个友好的一个态度我们有一个次元公约是希望大家能够守这个公约那么可以打造一个比较友好的一个环境其次呢有一个次元的友好的福利比方说我们有公共的妆造间会有一些行李的寄存间还会有一个免费动车的停车位那这个是要预约的然后呢我们发动了很多的商家我们有认证的次元友好的商家这些商家会给我们的这些次元的爱好者嘛他会提供福利所以总体来说我们是希望从环境啊从活动啊从福利啊从优惠啊等等各方面来全方位的打造一个次元友好的这么一个街区
7: During the May Day holiday, the first of four seasonal carnivals opened. 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
1: After spring, every subsequent season will feature a new festival, all driven by top IPs, esports competitions, and voice acting contests. The block is located inside Taohejin Development Zone, which is home to major game studios like miHoYo, Lilith, and Hypergriff, making it the heart of Shanghai's gaming industry. This year, NEO World is scheduled to expand from 1.9 to 4 kilometers.The Shanghai government launched a comprehensive 10-measure policy package just last month, aimed at accelerating high-quality development of the gaming and esports sectors. In 2025, Shanghai's game industry revenue hit 170.7 billion yuan, up nearly 10% year-on-year, with overseas revenue climbing 13.7% to 30.3 billion yuan.
2: Pharaohs already came. Now pyramids from the Americas will rise in Shanghai. On July 9th, the Shanghai Museum will open the On Top of the World Tree, Ancient Civilizations of the Americas exhibition. It's set to be the world's largest showcase of ancient American civilizations. Now let's learn what the organizers said.
3: 一生只有一次医生必看一次
4: Scheduled to run at Shanghai Museum from July the 9th to November the 14th, 2027. The exhibition On Top of the World Tree, Ancient Civilizations of the Americas, will bring together nearly 3,000 artifacts from Mexico and Peru.
5: 这次墨西哥有13家博物馆，它这个分布也比较广。首先要从陆地上要先把它集中到墨西哥城，还有不同的文物它的包装方式还不一样。所以这次确实我们从来没有做过如此大规模的一个文物的运输工作。
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5: 全世界的博物馆也从来没有办过能够这么齐全地讲述整个美洲这个古代文明的。但是我们这次上海博物馆，我们也是下定决心，我们一定要把这个事情办成。我们就希望让我们，特别是我们中国的观众，暂时不需要飞到那么遥远的地方。来到上海，你就可以看到这么全面的、集中反映一个美洲古代文明，可以说是全景式的一种展示。
4: Also, a limited edition of 200,000 early bird tickets for 120 yuan each will be on sale from May the 8th to May the 31st on Shanghai Museum's WeChat app and Trip.com. 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
2: Now moving on to today's Shanghai A to Z section, a new flight service from Qidong in Jiangsu province to Shanghai's Pudong and Hongqiao airports have begun operations. The low-altitude flights cut travel time significantly. Helicopter flights take approximately 20 minutes to Pudong and 35 minutes to Hongqiao. The service operates on a charter basis with round-trip fare ranging from 4,800 to 9,000 yuan and seating for up to 6 passengers per flight. If you're interested, you can book yourtickets on the 空中的士出行 WeChat mini program. And now to our Q&A section, Fred from the United States asks, what is the legal drinking age? Well, here in China, the legal drinking age is 18. Although if a minor happens to get their hands on some alcohol, it is up to their parents to handle it. There are several laws and regulations on the books, like the law on the protection of minors, which discourage parents from allowing minors to drink. And of course, it is illegal for shops and bars to sell alcohol to minors. Although drinking in most public places is not illegal, it is frowned upon, and it is obviously forbidden in some public places like daycare centers, kindergartens, and primary schools.
6: If you've got any questions for us, you can find us on all the socials, and all of our

0: Natasha is a very young, romantic, naive girl who goes on a huge journey in the show. She is engaged to Andre, who has left for war, and Anatole kind of shifts everything for her.
1: Pierre is a writer, poet, unhappily married. He has a drinking problem. This amazing event happens, which is a true event. There was a comet in 1812 that went across the sky. A comet has no meaning, but humans who are desperate for meaning will create a meaning. I think for Pierre, he decides to wake up.

0: would you describe Cyrano?
1: In my perception, he's got two sides. There's a lot of panache. He's talking a lot. But when he's really in love, deeply, he's totally shy. He transformed into someone different. This ending is terrible because nobody finally at the end is really happy. Christian is dying with a lie because he thinks that Roxanne really loved him. Cyrano will always spend his whole life loving someone, never receiving love in return. And Roxanne.
2: My role is a storyteller. There is a big surprise at the end. We can discover that it's finally my story. At the beginning, and the beautiful face of Christian attracts her. But what she's looking for is the soul. I think in her heart she always knew the truth, but maybe she was

0: too young to really feel what was the truth.
1: What was the boldest change in this version?
2: The main thing is about the reason why Cyrano is not confident with himself. In the original book from Edmond Rostand, it was about the nose. He really felt that it was too ugly. We just keep it for the first scene and just take it out. I put it on the piano, just a kind of little tribute, the original one. In this version, it's more about age. There's a gap of 30 years between Roxane and Cyrano.
3: 该剧的词曲由曾参与打造《太阳王》、摇滚《莫扎特》等经典音乐剧作品的法语音乐剧金牌搭档菲利普·哈滕伯格与斯特凡·布鲁内罗联袂执笔，他们将原本进行流淌于纸页之上的情诗化为舞台上流露出的情感共鸣。
1: We heard that why the crew created this new version is because of like a donation.
4: There's a big storm in 2020 and destroyed the area of our city. We wrote a song for that to get some money and also to don't forget all the people who are losing.
1: There are more than 20 songs in this show.
4: 25. Two new songs, especially for China.Because when we met with Laurent, he had that idea to do something special for him. I disappeared totally behind for the love of my love. I prefer to her to love another than me.

And the second song was for Chiara. She tells us the story, but she didn't sing. In French, but Chiara is a very good singer. So we created the song. I think it was a good idea too, because that song is very emotional, very French.

0: 有趣的是，虽然西哈诺与罗克山在舞台上遗憾错过，但是扮演这两个角色的洛朗班与齐亚拉·迪巴利在现实生活中可是甜蜜的真夫妻。夫妻俩的携手加盟也是此次巡演的一大看点。
1: You're an old friend of China. You do know that you have a nickname in Chinese, Lao Hang Ban, right?
2: Yes, the old flight.
1: Yes.
2: Well, I think it's really accurate because I spent my life in flights.
1: You and Kiara actually met here in China, right?
2: We met 2005 during the tour.
3: We met on Notre Dame de Paris. He was playing Phoebus. I was playing Esmeralda.We were friends at the beginning. With the weeks passing, we could feel that something more could happen. It's a rendezvous 20 years after with a musical together. It's quite symbolic.
1: People think French love, oh, it's always full of passion.
2: Yes.
1: It's energetic.
2: Yes.
1: But this show is more quiet.
2: In France, it's easy to talk about love, you know, we say je t'aime very easily to everyone. We're touching a lot, and we hug every time, we kiss on the cheeks. And this time, I was writing a letter. Just post the letter and waiting for the answer, maybe 1 or 2 weeks later for the answer. In Asia, it's more delicate. In that case, I think it's a mix. It's kind of French side and Chinese style.
0: 在上海开启全国巡演后，法语原版音乐剧《大鼻子情圣》将前往北京、深圳、南京、昆山、济南等地继续巡演之旅。欢迎您在悠扬的旋律与动人的诗句中，与跨越世纪的浪漫传奇相遇，共同见证那发自灵魂深处的爱意回响。
4: 在城市舞台上海，我是张。